0: Mix 96 and 97.9. It's Natalie. I'm getting out of here for today. I'll catch you guys again tomorrow. Have a great evening. Right now, it's Alex Warren with Ordinary.
1: They say the holy water's watered down, and this town's lost its faith. Our colors will fade.

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0: Hey, it's Sarah with you. Do you think your dog is addicted to whatever his favorite toy is right now? That may not be an exaggeration. A recent study found some dogs are so addicted to their favorite toy that it borders on an addiction-like level. Building upon a previous study on the topic, researchers surveyed the owners of 1,692 dogs across 33 countries who scored their pets based on statements such as, "When my dog plays with a ball or toy, it is difficult to stop him or her." Turns out some dogs can't get enough of their favorite toy to the extent that they prioritize playtime over food, rest, and even their owner's attention, and can display temporary withdrawal symptoms that are not unlike those of humans. As for which breeds were most likely to show addiction-like behaviors towards their favorite toys, that would be shepherds, terriers, and retrievers. I know all about that with those retrievers. They really like to play fetch. All those working dogs. The researchers noted that while dogs exhibit similar addictive-like patterns to humans, this doesn't mean they experience addiction in the same way. Nevertheless, don't underestimate the bond between a dog and their favorite toy. Get out there and play with him.
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0: Hey, it's Sarah with you. Well, I'm looking forward to a few days off the rest of this week. I'll be joining my kids and my parents. They are on a camping trip in the Dells. So I will be heading up there today to go meet them. And I'm looking forward to a little downtime. I'll get some reading in, some swimming, probably some nice walks, some campfires, probably a couple s'mores, and I'll probably eat a little extra food than I normally would. But that's what a little vacation is all about.
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8: Skies stay clear tonight with lows near 54. Tomorrow turns mainly sunny, highs near 78, and a few clouds drift through tomorrow night as lows settle in the upper 50s. Friday brings sun with some clouds, highs close to 80, south breezes near 10. Saturday looks partly cloudy with highs near 88, and that pattern holds into a very warm Sunday. Temperatures near the low 90s, lows dropping back into the low 70s overnight.

Hey, it's Sarah with you. The quiet city of Monticello, Georgia, a bit over an hour's drive from Atlanta, has some big news. A 25-year-old Monticello native, Evan Newton, has purchased his hometown newspaper, the Monticello News, which was founded back in 1881. The terms of the sale have not been disclosed, but it does make Newton one of the youngest newspaper owners in the nation. Newton, who is a lifetime resident of Jasper County, Georgia, graduated from Georgia College and State University with a bachelor's degree in mass communication. He joined the Monticello News as an intern for part of 2023 before becoming a news editor at the Covington News in a neighboring town. Now, as Newton wrote in a recent LinkedIn post, he's coming home. He said it's the greatest honor of his professional career to become the new owner of the Monticello News. From growing up as an avid reader to getting his professional start as an intern to becoming an owner, I mean, that's a dream, right? One that would be really cool to realize as any newspaper reporter who works for their small town newspaper. That was a situation for me. I was the editor of my own small town newspaper. Would have been kind of neat to be the owner of that. Not in the cards for me, but he wanted to stop it from being purchased by a large conglomerate, but I think that's pretty darn cool. Newton added that the growing trend of local news consolidation was a major factor in his move to purchase. In fact, over 50% of the roughly 670 daily newspapers in the U.S. are now owned by a small handful of large companies. So he's doing his part.

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Hey, it's Sarah with you. I do a lot of walking. And here's a question for you. Do you consider yourself a fast walker or a slow walker? I would say I'm probably somewhere in between, maybe a fast walker. A recent survey found that 7% of people consider themselves a very fast walker, and 29% think they're somewhat fast. 43% say they're about average, and 12% say somewhat slow. 5% say very slow. But what do you do if the person you're walking with is going faster than you? 40% of people say they speed up to match them. 18% ask the person to slow down, and 33% just let them go ahead. And what about the opposite? What do you do when the person you're walking with is going slower than you? 63% of us will slow down to match their pace. 10% ask them to speed up, and 17% just go ahead of them. It's kind of rude to ask them to speed up. They probably can't, or they'd be walking faster, don't you think?

0: Hey, it's Sarah with you. Do you consider yourself a cuddler? Well, a 73-year-old man named Dave Whitlow has spent the last 8 years volunteering as a cuddler in the NICU at Children's Hospital in Richmond, Virginia. Dave goes 2 days a week to comfort premature and critically ill babies. Before holding them, he learns about their condition from nurses and keeps a close eye on their monitors, treating every cuddle very carefully. He says the role is the best job he's ever had, and before returning each baby to their bed, he whispers the same message: grow strong, grow smart, grow kind. I think we need more cuddlers in this world.
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5: Skies stay clear tonight with lows near 54. Tomorrow turns mainly sunny, highs near 78, and a few clouds drift through tomorrow night as lows settle in the upper 50s. Friday brings sun with some clouds, highs close to 80, south breezes near 10. Saturday looks partly cloudy with highs near 88, and that pattern holds into a very warm Sunday, temperatures near the low 90s, lows dropping back into the low 70s overnight.

Hey, it's Sarah with you. Well, I am definitely a fan of a dollar store. I mean, there is some good stuff that you can get there. And I was just reading an article that dollar stores are opening in wealthier areas. A February analysis by Bloomberg found that 49% of new dollar stores opened in the last 6 years were located in wealthier parts of metro areas around the country, up from just 41% in the preceding 6 years. I mean, it makes sense. I mean, if you're a wealthier person and you go into a dollar store, you're probably more likely to spend more money. And I know when I go into there, I feel like I am the richest person in the world.

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Hey, it's Sarah. Well, I've always been fascinated by the Titanic and a really interesting letter on the ill-fated ship is expected to fetch around $47,000 at auction. It's up for auction right now. The letter, written by a passenger named Henry Hodges, was dated April 10th, 1912, the day the RMS Titanic set sail. That's according to a listing at British auction house Henry Aldridge and Son. And in the letter, Hodges tells a friend, Hector, about what a fine time he's had on board. Up to now, you do not see anything of the movement of the ship, but the weather is very fine. When the Titanic departed Belfast, Northern Ireland on her maiden voyage, it was the largest passenger ship in service and considered to be unsinkable. I think you know that story. Just 4 days later, on April 14th, that voyage was transformed into an international tragedy when the ship struck an iceberg in the North Atlantic at 11:40 p.m. local time. It sank in less than 3 hours. Hodges was among those who died at sea. Firstly, Hodges, a musical instrument salesman, was traveling for pleasure and was on his way to Boston to see some friends traveling in second class. And there's a lack of material and information relating to second class passengers, the auction house said. So this letter is particularly interesting to collectors. The letter has never been offered for sale before. Pretty interesting.

0: Hey, it's Sarah with you. Americans are really getting into beans, apparently, which sounds more like a recession indicator than a choice, but maybe not. In a new poll, 95% of Americans say they eat beans fairly regularly, and 57% of meat eaters say they're willing to swap out meat for beans at least once a week. Why? Well, 53% say they do it to be healthier. 41% say they do it to reduce the cost of groceries, and 40% want an alternative protein source, and 34% would do it to cut back on processed foods. In the poll, the most popular beans are black beans. 46% of people like those. Those are okay. Pinto beans came in second, followed by kidney beans, chickpeas, garbanzo beans, navy white beans, lentils, and soybeans. I can do the black beans, pinto beans, and white beans. I like to put those in soups, but any of the other ones, no thanks. The least popular are fava beans, followed by cannellini beans, which makes no sense because white beans are the same. I'm pretty sure they're labeled the same in the store. Interchangeable.
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7: Skies stay mostly clear overnight, with lows in the mid-50s. Tomorrow brings a high of 78 under mostly clear skies. Then partly cloudy conditions move in tomorrow night as lows dip into the low 60s. Friday stays partly cloudy with highs in the low 80s. And Saturday looks similar, partly cloudy again, with highs near 88. Sunday brings some clouds and very warm conditions, a high in the low 90s, with lows dropping back to the low 70s.

future. Hey, it's Sarah. Did you know that 43% of car trips include some speeding? But it comes with a price. Researchers at the University of Minnesota just found that speeding is costing Americans around 50,000 metric tons of carbon dioxide pollution every single day. Researchers say that if drivers simply stuck to posted speed limits, the country could save more than 6 million gallons of gasoline a day. All you have to do is slow down just a little bit instead of accelerating, braking aggressively. So I guess that explains my driving to a T. And here's the crazy part. Following the speed limit would only add about 54 seconds per day for the average driver. That's not what I want to hear. So here's the $1 million question. Would you trade less than a minute a day in exchange for safer air, safer roads, and a little bit more money in your pocket? Honestly, I don't believe it. It's got to be more than 54 seconds. It has to be.

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Hey, it's Sarah with you. Well, I had my first bartending experience over the weekend at an 18th birthday slash graduation party, and it was a very multicultural event. I enjoyed some good food made by the person's grandmother that morning, and these definitely were not Wisconsin drinkers. Many out-of-state people, and you know, the bar, it was not 10 deep, so it was not what I was expecting. A good one to learn on, and I think I would do special events like that again, but it was a very interesting experience. Very elaborate decorations and birthday party. I mean, balloon arches, photo booths, catering, you know, making made-to-order food, street corn, you know, Mexican tacos and Filipino food. So a very, very cool event, and what a neat experience.

0: Hey, it's Sarah with you. While I'm kind of a candy lover, I was at the dollar store the other day and I found myself in the candy aisle, and I gotta tell you, I went a little crazy. Whenever I see a candy that I like, I just can't help myself. I will buy all of the things. I am a sweet candy person, not really a chocolate person. So it's like the sweet tarts, the sugary candies, once in a while a licorice, but not always. And yeah, I bought quite a few the other day, but I'm going out of town, so I had to stock up.
1: Skies stay mostly clear overnight, with lows in the mid-50s. Tomorrow brings a high of 78 under mostly clear skies. Then partly cloudy conditions move in tomorrow night as lows dip into the low 60s. Friday stays partly cloudy with highs in the low 80s. And Saturday looks similar, partly cloudy again, with highs near 88. Sunday brings some clouds and very warm conditions, a high in the low 90s, with lows dropping back to the low 70s.

Hey, it's Sarah. Well, I have always been fascinated by the Titanic and a really interesting letter on the ill-fated ship is expected to fetch around $47,000 at auction. It's up for auction right now. The letter written by a passenger named Henry Hodges was dated April 10th, 1912, the day the RMS Titanic set sail. That's according to a listing at British auction house Henry Aldridge and Son. And in the letter, Hodges tells a friend, Hector, about what a fine time he's had on board. Up to now, you do not see anything of the movement of the ship, but the weather is very fine. When the Titanic departed Belfast, Northern Ireland on her maiden voyage, it was the largest passenger ship in service and considered to be unsinkable. I think you know that story. Just 4 days later, on April 14th, that voyage was transformed into an international tragedy when the ship struck an iceberg in the North Atlantic at 11:40 p.m. local time. It sank in less than 3 hours. Hodges was among those who died at sea. Firstly, Hodges, a musical instrument salesman, was traveling for pleasure and was on his way to Boston to see some friends traveling in second class. And there's a lack of material and information relating to second class passengers, the auction house said. So this letter is particularly interesting to collectors. The letter has never been offered for sale before. Pretty interesting.

Hey, it's Sarah. A new scientific statement from the American Heart Association says drinking up to 5 cups of coffee a day is safe for most adults. So how many do you drink? Regular coffee consumption may even lower the risk of stroke, diabetes, and heart failure, they say. So for years, people with heart issues were told to avoid caffeine, but this review draws a sharp line between natural coffee and synthetic caffeine found in energy drinks and pills. And I think we all know that's not good for you. Paper-filtered or instant coffee appears to offer the strongest health benefits. Unfiltered brews like French press, espresso, or Turkish coffee contain a natural component that raises LDL, the bad cholesterol. Genetics also matter. Variations in certain genes determine how quickly your body clears caffeine, which explains why some people tolerate 400 milligrams easily while others feel jittery with far less. Doctors still say anyone with heart disease or stroke risk should talk with their provider about what amount of caffeine is safe for them because, you know, it all depends on you individually.

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forever, and that's a mighty long time. But I'm here to tell you, there's something else. The afterworld. A world of never-ending happiness. You can always see the sun.

Would you cry if you saw me crying? And would you save my soul tonight?

Overnight, skies stay mostly clear with lows in the mid-50s. Today brings plenty of sunshine, with highs in the upper 70s. Tonight turns partly cloudy, with lows in the low 60s. Partly cloudy skies continue tomorrow, with highs in the low 80s and south winds around 10. Saturday looks partly cloudy with highs near 88, and that partly cloudy pattern holds into a very warm Sunday, with highs in the low 90s.

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Overnight, skies stay mostly clear with lows in the mid-50s. Today brings plenty of sunshine, with highs in the upper 70s. Tonight turns partly cloudy, with lows in the low 60s. Partly cloudy skies continue tomorrow, with highs in the low 80s and south winds around 10. Saturday looks partly cloudy with highs near 88, and that partly cloudy pattern holds into a very warm Sunday, with highs in the low 90s.

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Overnight, skies stay mostly clear with lows in the mid-50s. Today brings plenty of sunshine, with highs in the upper 70s. Tonight turns partly cloudy, with lows in the low 60s. Partly cloudy skies continue tomorrow, with highs in the low 80s and south winds around 10. Saturday looks partly cloudy with highs near 88, and that partly cloudy pattern holds into a very warm Sunday, with highs in the low 90s.

0: Hey, it's Reed and Chelsea with you. Chelsea was right. No need to worry about trying to save the cake to keep it fresh. It's gone. Finished it last night. Now, it's not a big, it was not a big cake, to be fair, as Chelsea said.
1: Like, what are we thinking? 4 inches? I mean, that was not a 6-inch cake.
0: But it's a dense.
1: It doesn't matter, Reed. It was
0: thick.
1: Not.
0: Still, it was delicious, though. I was not a fan of that cake in the past, and it's, I don't know if my tastes have changed or if they've improved it.
1: I'll get one for next week.
0: No, not next week. Space between.
1: I don't agree that it's dense. I think it's a very fluffy cake, so I don't
0: dense
1: really
0: is the
1: agree
0: wrong word.
1: That.
0: It's got a lot of chocolate cake, cream in the middle, cream on top, then those little dollops of more, and on the side. But it's great. See, I do eat my cake front to back because I like to save it for the end where there is all the frosting. I'm a frosting fan. There's a lot of people that say there's too much frosting. I don't want all that frosting. I'm like, I'll take your frosting. If I'm eating it, I'm eating it.
1: It's true.
0: People go, it's a little sweet. It's cake. Mm-hmm. It's a little too sweet for me. Sure. It's cake. Would you, you know, but I understand what people say by that. My grandma makes a great banana cream pie and it's not punchy in the face sweet.
1: Mm.
0: So, graham cracker crust,
1: yeah,
0: real sliced bananas. I haven't had it in a while.
1: Oh,

0: Reading Chelsea with you. All right, Chelsea, let's talk about daylight savings time.
1: Oh.
0: Did Jason text us in?
1: Yes, he did.
0: Jason is awesome. We appreciate it. 910-912-6060. Ever want to give us a topic here? Mm-hmm. All right, so the House just voted to lock the clocks on daylight savings time forever.
1: Yeah.
0: No more changing them.
1: Okay.
0: Now, at first blush, I love this.
1: Okay.
0: Because I do not like when it's dark at 4 p.m.
1: Yep.
0: Right around Christmas, you know, December 21st, I think, is the, quote, shortest day of the year in terms of daylight around here. And it's terrible. I think about deer hunting. Now, you're going to get in the stand later, and you're going to stay later. Which, for someone like your dad, it's like, well, that doesn't make sense, because your dad gets up at about 3:45 a.m. on an off day. I exaggerate for effect.
1: Okay.
0: For me, this is good. Mm-hmm. How do you feel about mornings are going to be darker?
1: Yeah.
0: You're going to have more light at night is how this would go if you stay with this.
1: So it passed the House, but then it has to pass the Senate,
0: We're not
1: right?
0: done yet. Yeah, we're not done yet.
1: Okay.
0: Here. It heads to the Senate.
1: Okay.
0: President Trump, by the way, says he supports it, so he would sign it into law.
1: I don't know. I see. We're gonna talk about this coming up, too. But I see how, you know, as a teacher, it would be very helpful. The kids are so off for a week. As parents, it would be very helpful to not have it so off for a week. I don't know.
0: Better for people's, you know, I mean, there's car accidents and heart attacks and all that stuff.
1: Okay.
0: Coming up, I'm going to give you what doctors say, and it may surprise you. Surprises me on what they say, and I don't like it, but we'll talk about it coming up.

0: She's Chelsea. I'm Reed. Let's talk daylight savings time. Everybody, it seems like this is on top of people's minds because the House just voted to say, yeah, let's do it. Let's lock in daylight savings time forever. Mm-hmm. And now it goes to the Senate. President Trump says, I'm game. I'll sign it if you guys pass it. This has been talked about, I feel like, for 10 years, 15 years.
1: Yeah.
0: Some places have actually done away with changing the clocks. I think like in Arizona, they don't.
1: Yep, correct.
0: So I like the idea of it being lighter later.
1: Mm-hmm.
0: But like if you go northern Wisconsin, Chelsea, you could have winter sunrise could fall after 9 in the morning. Okay, so you're dark until 9 a.m.
1: Okay.
0: So sleep doctors say, actually, don't lock in daylight savings time, lock in standard time.
1: Mm.
0: That's the healthier option. A Stanford study found permanent standard time carries lower risks of stroke and obesity than permanent daylight savings time. The U.S. tried permanent daylight savings time during the 1973 energy crisis.
1: I'm just reading this now, Reed.
0: And they abandoned it in less than a year. They're like, this is terrible. Right. So this could be a be careful what you wish for scenario.
1: Okay.
0: Now, here's my question. If daylight savings time becomes permanent, is that then considered standard time or will we forever call it daylight savings time?
1: Yeah, I don't know.
0: Will the world have lost an hour forever?
1: Oh my gosh.
0: Like the calendar that starts
1: with
0: Jesus, do we then lose 2026 years? Does an hour forever?
1: Of course your brain
0: goes there. Or is that not really how time works?
1: That's not really how time works.
0: And you ask, what is time actually?
1: Oh my gosh. We don't have time for that today, I'll tell you that.
0: No, not at this pace. We're losing time.
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0: Reading Chelsea along with you. All right, Chelsea, so 6 feet tall was kind of always the baseline for women with guys.
1: Yes.
0: With dating. The newest dating flex is not height. Single women say men with roommates are increasingly a no-go, calling it a sign of dependence or immaturity. So having your own place, no roommates.
1: Okay.
0: That is now the new thing. This one podcast host said, if a man doesn't have his own place, it's a heavy no for me. And this is becoming a sign of also financial responsibility.
1: Yeah.
0: Nationwide median roommate seeker age is now 28 for men, 26 for women.
1: Okay.
0: Men are pushing back online, defending roommates as smart money in expensive cities.
1: Yeah.
0: I'll tell you, like, so in college, I had a roommate freshman year, still a great friend of mine, John. And then I lived by myself. I lived with my brother sophomore year. And then junior, senior year, I lived by myself.
1: Mm-hmm.
0: And it was actually really good in some ways because I was doing a lot of things and I was trying to do radio station stuff and all of that. But you had roommates.
1: Yes.
0: And you liked it. But
1: they just did a segment on the Today Show a couple days ago that talked about how millennials, Gen Zers are moving back with their parents, and it's like a mutual beneficial thing
0: for the parents too.
1: Yes, because
0: may I ask how the parents benefit?
1: Well, this story was about a young gal who looks like she had her stuff together and lived in a big city, and the rent was $1,800 a month. Oof. Just for herself. On and on and on. And she could never get ahead to, like, you know, have money to have a down payment for a house or anything. So she moved back in with her parents. So she helps with, like, chores and the laundry and the dishwasher and making meals. And it's just like, well, not every kid does that. You know, it's not always mutually beneficial.
0: No, if you're a kid and you know, don't be a bum.
1: Yep.
0: But I'll say this, this whole idea of like kids living with their parents being so strange, that was humanity for most of human history.
1: Yeah.
0: This is a very recent thing in human history where it's like, you know, the gal may go marry the guy, and then, but they were around a family.
1: Yeah.
0: This whole, no, go out on your own, do it by yourself. So that is where I got to say, ladies, it's a little unfair if it's like, no, he can't even have a roommate.
1: I agree.
0: How is a guy supposed to do that?
1: I agree.
0: And then you go to his place, like, well, it's a dump. Well, right. He can't have a roommate. So he can't afford anything better than this. So
1: yeah,
0: in some
1: ways,
0: these guys can't win.
1: Good luck with that.
0: Which is, that is guys with women, I feel like, in many ways. We can't win.
1: Yeah.
0: Fair?

heart open. I might only have one match, but I can make an explosion.

0: Hey, it's Reed and Chelsea along with you. All right, a lot of women, young women specifically, you're chronically tired. Chelsea?
1: Yes. I'm in that category.
0: This gal can get 9.5 hours of sleep on a weekend day, and she's still tired that night. Cue the yawn. That's a real yawn.
1: That's so real, you guys.
0: Doctors are seeing a wave of young women who can sleep 8 hours and still feel wrecked. What's going on here? They say it's not burnout.
1: Uh-oh. Do I have some sort of condition?
0: Doctors report a rising number of young women with persistent fatigue that rest can't fix. 50% of women ages 18 to 24 say they experience high stress, quote, always.
1: 18 to 24. Okay.
0: Or often.
1: Mm-hmm.
0: Now, let's just understand, if you're experiencing high stress always,
1: yeah,
0: that is horrible for you.
1: Yeah.
0: Symptoms include brain fog, low stamina, poor sleep quality, and diminished motivation. Experts blame chronic stress, hybrid work blurring boundaries, digital overstimulation.
1: Yeah.
0: That work from home thing, you're like, oh, it's so great. You never leave.
1: Yeah. You never
0: know,
1: get away.
0: It's so easy to just gonna pull my laptop out here and get a couple things done when you couldn't do that in the past. Don't look at me.
1: I'm looking at you.
0: Doctors recommend 7 to 9 hours of sleep. We know this. Dimming lights 2 hours before bed and not skipping meals. Now, when you just want to sit back and stream something or watch a TV show or whatever, you know, that makes that 2 hours before bed tough. But you could read a book.
1: Mm-hmm.
0: I know. You'd say, well, that would be tiring to do. Right. You make yourself tired and you fall asleep. So nothing about young men being constantly stressed out here, but I guess women are.
1: We're also the moms.
0: Well, as they say, no brain, no pain, right?
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6: Plenty of sunshine today with highs near 77. Clouds build in tonight as lows settle near 59. Mostly sunny again tomorrow with similar upper 70s. Tomorrow night stays partly cloudy, low in the mid-60s. Saturday brings a mix of sun and clouds, high in the upper 80s, low in the upper 60s. Sunday turns sweaty, partly cloudy, high in the low 90s. Low around the low 70s.

0: She's Chelsea. I'm Reed. Okay, Chels, getting married, Gen Z.
1: Oh.
0: We have 34 new wedding rules. Don't be afraid.
1: Oh,
0: we will not
1: go
0: through 34 new wedding rules.
1: Based on that generation.
0: Let's go with a couple of these here. First off, no ChatGPT vows.
1: Oh, my gosh.
0: Okay, you cannot do that. You got to come from the heart.
1: Mm.
0: And if you don't have a heart, you shouldn't be getting married.
1: Oh, boy.
0: That's what I say anyway.
1: Do you Grinchy over there?
0: You know I do. It's just sometimes suppressed.
1: Some days it's questionable.
0: No white Converse shoes for brides.
1: Why?
0: No mason jars.
1: Oh.
0: For what?
1: See, this is...
0: Flowers or... Because they're saying no barn weddings.
1: Oh, okay.
0: And I've been to some phenomenal barn weddings, and I'm very pro-barn wedding.
1: See, this is so interesting how this is swinging the other way. Okay, keep going.
0: Ditch the bridesmaids. Just you and the...
1: Yeah, I have seen that.
0: And the husband. Kill the garter toss.
1: Oh.
0: Skip the flower girl.
1: This is no fun.
0: Cash bars and monogrammed mugs are out.
1: Oh.
0: Hire a wedding content creator instead. There's something about people, though, that they make their own stuff.
1: Okay, instead of cash bar, it's an open bar. So what are you doing? You're paying for everything? That doesn't make any sense. Okay, keep going. Or you're not having a bar at all.
0: You got to have a bar. You have to have a bar.
1: Well,
0: or you have to say on the invitation, there will not be a bar.
1: Okay.
0: Because I want to know that. I'm not walking in blind. I've said this before. Back to the ChatGPT vows. It is called grounds for divorce. You could just stop the ceremony before you make it official, and then you wouldn't even have to go through the whole divorce.
1: Okay.
0: Thing. Thoughts on those, Chels? I know you like a good barn wedding.
1: I don't know. I like the mason jar. I like a good barn wedding.
0: You're a millennial, though.
1: It's true. We didn't have any mason jars at ours, but...
0: I don't remember what we had for decor.
1: Of course,
0: but it was beautiful.

0: Casey, I'm Reed. Chelsea, little bragging rights here for Wisconsin. Wisconsin just cracked the top five in the country for public schools. Wallet Hub's new report ranks Wisconsin public school systems fifth best in the nation. Wisconsin scored a 60.57 out of 100 across 32 metrics.
1: Wow.
0: Covering academic quality and school safety. 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Massachusetts, the best overall. New Mexico, ranked last. Wisconsin, public schools in Wisconsin, has been a debate.
1: Yeah.
0: Pricing is Act 10. There's been a lot of conversation about it. But I got to give our public schools some credit. Chelsea and I both, public school people. You taught in the public school system.
1: Yeah, I did.
0: Public school kids.
1: Proud of it.
0: And there's a lot of teachers doing amazing things.
1: Yeah.
0: And I do think those teachers, we got to try and help them out as much as possible.
1: That's good. Segue, sometimes you see teachers that have school supply lists online or things that you can buy for their classroom. Please help.
0: If you can afford to do it, do it. If you can't, don't hurt yourself. But for those people that can do it, it makes a big deal if you buy an extra $5 Kleenexes.
1: It's true.
0: There's a lot of things you can do with that. So it is the back to school shopping season here. It's actually been going on for about a month, which is nuts, but they're getting it earlier and earlier.
1: Of course they are.
0: Yeah, do what you can. Help out these teachers, but for all those people working hard to make the public schools what they are, a tip of the cap, because Wallet Hub's got you ranked in the top five.
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3: 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Tailored for elementary school kids, this event will teach them about bicycling skills, including maneuvering, yielding, stopping, and looking both ways. Kids are encouraged to bring their bike and helmet to participate in the skills course. Complimentary bike checks and helmet fittings will also be provided. More details at cityoflacrosse.org. I'm Kelly Wild from Magnum Media.
4: 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We'll be hosting a pop-up on downtown Thursday night in Toma, right in front of City Hall. 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We're going to have freezy pops for anybody, cold water for anybody, and the auxiliary will be selling poppies to help support different projects in their realm. 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We are open Friday, Saturday, and Sunday. Euchre on Monday night, if anybody's a big euchre player, be here at 6 o'clock. 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There are two Facebook pages that we try to keep up and running. This is Todd Steffel, Sergeant Arms with the Toma American Legion Post 201. Again, we'd like to thank Torkelson Funeral Home and Cremation, supporting our community for over 100 years. Thank you.
5: Plenty of sunshine today with highs near 77. Clouds build in tonight as lows settle near 59. Mostly sunny again tomorrow with similar upper 70s. Tomorrow night stays partly cloudy, low in the mid-60s. Saturday brings a mix of sun and clouds, high in the upper 80s, low in the upper 60s. Sunday turns sweaty, partly cloudy, high in the low 90s, low around the low 70s.

0: Hey, it's Reed and Chelsea with you. Chelsea was right. No need to worry about trying to save the cake to keep it fresh. It's gone. Finished it last night. Now, well, it's not a big, yes. It was not a big cake, to be fair, as Chelsea said.
1: Like, what are we thinking? 4 inches? I mean, that was not a 6-inch cake.
0: But it's a dense.
1: It doesn't matter, Reed. It was thick. Not.
0: Still, it was delicious, though. I was not a fan of that cake in the past, and I don't know if my tastes have changed or if they've improved it.
1: I'll get one for next week.
0: No, not next week. Space between.
1: I don't agree that it's dense. I think it's a very fluffy cake, so I don't really agree with that.
0: Dense is the wrong word. It's got a lot of chocolate cake, cream in the middle, cream on top, then those little dollops of more, mm-hmm. and on the side. But it's great. See, I do eat my cake front to back because I like to save it for the end where there is all the frosting. I'm a frosting fan. There's a lot of people that yes. say there's too much frosting. I don't want all that frosting. I'm like, I'll take your frosting. If I'm eating it, I'm eating it.
1: It's true.
0: People go, it's a little sweet. It's a cake. Mm-hmm. It's a little too sweet for me. Sure. It's cake. Would you, you know, but I understand what people say by that. My grandma makes a great banana cream pie and it's not punchy in the face sweet.
1: Mm.
0: So, graham cracker crust.
1: Yeah.
0: Real sliced bananas. I haven't had it in a while.
1: Oh.
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3: A convicted sex offender was released to live in La Crosse last week. 70-year-old David Lerke is living in a halfway house in the 800 block of Rose Street. His record includes 1997 La Crosse and Lincoln County convictions for child sexual assault. For more information or a photo, go to the City of La Crosse Police Department Facebook page. 31st Place on La Crosse's south side between Farnham and Grayton Bay Streets has been closed through mid-November. The road is being reconstructed and existing utilities are being replaced. Western Wisconsin June unemployment rates were up between 4 and 8 tenths of a point. City of La Crosse rates are up to 3.7%. Western Wisconsin County rates are up to 3.2% in La Crosse County, 3.1% in Monroe, Vernon, and Trempealeau counties, 3.6% in Jackson and Juneau counties, and 4.4% in Adams County. Monroe County zoned towns will have a temporary 18-month moratorium on large and medium AI data centers and battery storage facilities. The county board approved it on a 10-3 vote Tuesday night. Wally Habegger was among those who voted for it and explains why.
4: After hearing all the comments from the data center itself and from the public, it was very convincing to me that we should take the time to study it so that we arrive at a decision that provides the most benefit to the 47,000 people who live here.
3: Doug Regala and Zach Sabel thought the resolution needed to be simplified. Dave Pierce thought 18 months was too long. All three wanted to send it back to the zoning committee. A Viroqua man and convicted felon charged with meth delivery in February of last year was sentenced to 5 years in prison last week. 62-year-old John Fanta will be on probation for 5 years after he is released. 8 other felonies, including charges of maintaining a drug trafficking place from earlier this month, were dismissed in a plea deal but considered in sentencing. And now you're up to date. Craig Otto, Magnum Media News.

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0: Reed and Chelsea with you. All right, Chelsea, let's talk about daylight savings time.
1: Oh.
0: Did Jason text us in?
1: Yes, he did.
0: Jason is awesome. We appreciate it. 910-912-6060. You ever want to give us a topic here? Mm-hmm. All right, so the House just voted to lock the clocks on daylight savings time forever.
1: Yeah.
0: No more changing them.
1: Okay.
0: Now, at first blush, I love this.
1: Okay.
0: Because I do not like when it's dark at 4 p.m.
1: Yep.
0: Right around Christmas, you know, December 21st, I think, is the, quote, shortest day of the year in terms of daylight around here. And it's terrible. I think about deer hunting. Now, you're going to get the stand later, and you're going to stay later. Which, for someone like your dad, it's like, well, that doesn't make sense, because your dad gets up at about 3:45 a.m. on an off day. I exaggerate for effect.
1: Okay.
0: For me, this is good. Mm-hmm. How do you feel about mornings are going to be darker?
1: Yeah.
0: You're going to have more light at night is how this would go if you stay with this.
1: So it passed the House, but then it has to pass the Senate,
0: We're not
1: right?
0: done yet. Yeah, we're not done yet.
1: Okay.
0: Here. It heads to the Senate.
1: Okay.
0: President Trump, by the way, says he supports it, so he would sign it into law.
1: I don't know. I see. We're gonna talk about this coming up too. But I see how, you know, as a teacher, it would be very helpful. The kids are so off for a week. As parents, it would be very helpful to not have it so off for a week. I don't know.
0: Better for people's, you know, I mean, there's car accidents and heart attacks and all that stuff.
1: Okay.
0: Coming up, I'm going to give you what doctors say, and it may surprise you. Surprises me on what they say, and I don't like it, but we'll talk about it coming up.
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7: Plenty of sunshine today with highs near 77. Clouds build in tonight as lows settle near 59. Mostly sunny again tomorrow with similar upper 70s. Tomorrow night stays partly cloudy, low in the mid-60s. Saturday brings a mix of sun and clouds, high in the upper 80s, low in the upper 60s. Sunday turns sweaty, partly cloudy, high in the low 90s. Low around the low 70s.

0: She's Chelsea. I'm Reed. Let's talk daylight savings time. Everybody, it seems like this is on top of people's minds because the House just voted to say, yeah, let's do it. Let's lock in daylight savings time forever. Mm-hmm. And now it goes to the Senate. President Trump says, I'm game. I'll sign it if you guys pass it. This has been talked about, I feel like, for 10 years, 15 years.
1: Yeah.
0: Some places have actually done away with changing the clocks. I think like in Arizona, they don't.
1: Yep, correct.
0: So I like the idea of it being lighter later.
1: Mm-hmm.
0: But like if you go northern Wisconsin, Chelsea, you could have winter sunrise could fall after 9 in the morning. Okay, so you're dark until 9 a.m.
1: Okay.
0: So sleep doctors say, actually, don't lock in daylight savings time, lock in standard time.
1: Mm.
0: That's the healthier option. A Stanford study found permanent standard time carries lower risks of stroke and obesity than permanent daylight savings time. The U.S. tried permanent daylight savings time during the 1973 energy crisis.
1: I'm just reading this now, Reed.
0: And they abandoned it in less than a year. They're like, this is terrible. Right. So this could be a be careful what you wish for scenario.
1: Okay.
0: Now, here's my question. If daylight savings time becomes permanent, is that then considered standard time or will we forever call it daylight savings time?
1: Yeah, I don't know.
0: Will the world have lost an hour forever?
1: Oh, my gosh.
0: Like the calendar that starts with
1: that
0: Jesus. Do we then lose 2,026 years? Is an hour forever?
1: Of course your brain
0: goes there.
1: Or is
0: that not really how time works?
1: That's not really how time works.
0: Then you ask, what is time actually?
1: Oh, my gosh. We don't have time for that today, I'll tell you.

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0: Hey, it's Reed and Chelsea with you. Earlier, Chelsea, we talked about maybe getting some decent shut-eye in economy class for an airplane. Now we're going to talk about the move to officially ban like phone calls on a flight. Could be happening.
1: Oh, now, that needs to happen.
0: I actually didn't know this wasn't already banned.
1: Right.
0: And I'm going, how is someone making a phone call at 30,000 feet? Well, with the internet, they buy that little internet subscription thing, and then they FaceTime their buddy.
1: Sure.
0: So if you've ever sat next to, you ever sat next to someone making a call? I never have. I've only been next to someone who makes a call right before they take off.
1: Yeah, yeah, same. And, but it's annoying then.
0: Stewardess is all over them, and it's like, dude, could you just, hold on, I've just got, we're taxiing.
1: Yeah.
0: Did you not know this was happening? Like, unless your wife is in labor,
1: right?
0: We got to move forward here. So Congress may do something about it, Chelsea, the Quiet Skies Act. I got to say, the branding of some of these is quite good.
1: Mm-hmm.
0: Would ban phone and video calls on U.S. flights. It was introduced by a couple of Democrats and a couple of Republicans. So you got bipartisan support.
1: Okay.
0: Buzzwords there.
1: Yeah.
0: The bill forces the FAA to finalize the ban within 180 days. And Congress voted to require this ban back in 2018, but it was never implemented. You have other flight attendants who have talked about this, and they've said this is about safety and crew communication. It's not just about etiquette.
1: Yeah.
0: Like, we can't have somebody talking loudly on a flight for us to do our job well. So I kind of thought this was already a thing, but then I didn't think about, well, what about the internet part of it?
1: Mm-hmm.
0: And as they maybe do some of this Starlink internet stuff, like, they do got to get this to a point where it's like, you can't do that.
1: Yeah.
0: So then you're going to have the person trying to, like, sneak around and do it.
1: Mm.
0: Like, holding up the bathroom because they're, you know, and they're making their important call.
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10: Plenty of sunshine today with highs near 77.

0: She's Chelsea. I'm Reed. Okay, Chelsea, let's talk about the Brewers manager. Pat Murphy is talking about protecting Mizorowski almost from himself here a little bit.
1: Okay.
0: So he played the other night against former Brewer Freddie Peralta, by the way. Brewers won. He did not, meaning Mizorowski, he didn't pitch too much into the game. He finished with like four innings pitched, four hits given up, one walk and six strikeouts. And I mean, their fans, it's just like, well, dang, can we see more than like 65 pitches?
1: Mm-hmm.
0: But Pat Murphy has said he's not going to apologize for trying to make sure that, you know, we build him back up and make sure we do it in a mindful way. He's had nearly 2 weeks off around the All-Star break. He's 24 years old. Obviously, his ERA is unbelievable. Strikeouts are incredible. Brewers are having an amazing season. And what I think a lot of us Brewer fans really feel is it's about the playoffs. I mean, from many, many Brewers fans' lives post-82, it's like, can we just make the playoffs? Well, now we're like, we want to do something in the playoffs.
1: Okay.
0: So I don't really care that much what these guys do or don't do in July. You know, tell me about September and hopefully October.
1: So maybe kind of coasting a little bit?
0: Well, I've heard people say, Chels, that if they ran a team, they would have a guy take like 3 weeks off this time of the year. Spread out your starting pitchers. Because the Brewers have had such great pitching, and then the arms all fall off as they get in the playoffs.
1: Yep.
0: And a team from L.A., the Dodgers, have an unlimited supply, it seems, of talent with all the money they spend. So it's just very hard to compete with them. By the way, Freddie Peralta will always be a Brewer in my mind. But, man, did the Brewers ever do well with that trade with the Mets? He's got a 5.01 ERA. He gave up 7 earned runs. I mean, he's just... Freddie is... Fastball Freddie not doing so great this season. And that's... I don't mean to pick on a guy, but that's the brilliance of the Brewers.
1: Mm.
0: People are like, why didn't they sign him? This is why.
1: Yeah.
0: That Brewers front office is probably the best in baseball.
1: Really? Well,
0: they're incredible how they do this. They're just... You know, move off the guy and Mets. I mean, the Mets Chelsea have spent so much money.
1: And Craig left, Reed.
0: Craigsley left. But the Mets spent all this money, Chelsea. They're terrible.
1: Yeah.
0: They're just awful.

0: She's Chelsea. I'm Reed. Okay, Chelsea, getting married, Gen Z.
1: Oh.
0: We have 34 new wedding rules. Don't be afraid. Oh, we will not go through 34 new wedding rules.
1: Based on that generation.
0: Let's go with a couple of these here. First off, no ChatGPT vows.
1: Oh, my gosh.
0: Okay, you cannot do that. You got to come from the heart. Mm. And if you don't have a heart, you shouldn't be getting married.
1: Oh, boy.
0: That's what I say anyway.
1: Do you Grinchy over there?
0: You know I do. It's just sometimes suppressed.
1: Some days it's questionable.
0: No white Converse shoes for brides.
1: Why?
0: No mason jars.
1: Oh.
0: For what?
1: See, this is...
0: Flowers or... Because they're saying no barn weddings.
1: Oh, okay.
0: And I've been to some phenomenal barn weddings, and I'm very pro-barn wedding.
1: See, this is so interesting how this is swinging the other way. Okay, keep going.
0: Ditch the bridesmaids. Just you and the...
1: Yeah, I have seen that.
0: No husband. Kill the garter toss.
1: Oh.
0: Skip the flower girl.
1: This is no fun.
0: Cash bars and monogrammed mugs are out.
1: Oh.
0: Hire a wedding content creator instead. There's something about people, though, that they make their own stuff.
1: Okay, instead of cash bar, it's an open bar. So what are you doing? You're paying for everything? That doesn't make any sense. Okay, keep going. Or you're not having a bar at all.
0: You got to have a bar. You have to have a bar.
1: Well,
0: or you have to say on the invitation there will not be a bar.
1: Okay.
0: Because I want to know that. I'm not walking in blind. I've said this before. Back to the ChatGPT vows. It is called grounds for divorce. You could just stop the ceremony before you make it official, and then you wouldn't even have to go through the whole divorce.
1: Okay.
0: Thing. Thoughts on those, Chels? I know you like a good barn wedding.
1: I don't know. I like the mason jar. I like a good barn wedding.
0: You're a millennial, though.
1: It's true. We didn't have any mason jars at ours, but...
0: I don't remember what we had for decor.
1: Of course,
0: but it was beautiful.
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Hey there, you got Nikki Lee hanging out with you on this Thursday, July 23rd. And once again, we are clear of air quality warnings for the day. That is always a good thing. We're also going to be talking about that cyclosporiasis. Did I butchered it this time, I think. Cyclosporiasis. I'm getting there. I'm getting it right eventually. We're going to talk about that. And what it means, what's going on. Well, not what it means. We know what it means. But what's going on with it and what it could mean, what it could lead to. Also, just great tunes. So keep it right here on your favorite station.

0: Uh-oh, it's Beyonce on Mix 96 and 97.9. I am Nikki Lee, and today, 4:30 to 6, make sure you stop by the Cane Street Community Garden at 901 Cane Street to pick up some fresh produce. 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

0: Hey, it's Nikki Lee, and the major thing in the news right now is the Cyclospora parasite outbreak. It has caused a record 12,000 U.S. cases of the stomach bug Cyclosporiasis this year, resulting in nasty symptoms including explosive diarrhea, vomiting, and body aches. People fall ill by eating produce or drinking water that is contaminated with the parasite, which lives in human waste. That means an unsavory chain of events is likely behind the current outbreaks. Although the source has not been identified by public health officials, the parasite is often spread through traces of human waste that end up in water used in crops. That's the source of most major outbreaks and potentially this one, but that's not the only way Cyclospora can spread. When an individual handles contaminated crops, whether during growing, harvesting, or processing, the parasite can attach to other crops that haven't been sprayed with contaminated water. And if a person infected with Cyclosporiasis goes to the bathroom and doesn't properly wash their hands, that's another way for the parasite to travel. So humans are the sole reason Cyclospora spreads, according to the U.S. Food and Drug Administration. People can only be infected if they swallow the parasite. So make sure you're washing your hands thoroughly when you're going to the bathroom, when you're eating at restaurants, stuff like that, because basically we're spreading it ourselves.
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6: Sunshine dominates through midday, with highs in the upper 70s. Clouds increase tonight as lows settle around 60. Tomorrow brings a good deal of sunshine with just a few clouds. Another upper 70s high. Partly cloudy skies take over tomorrow night, with lows near 64. Heading into the weekend, partly cloudy with highs in the upper 80s, lows in the upper 60s. Then Sunday, tropical heat settles in, partly cloudy, with a high in the low 90s.

seems like bears are in the news a lot lately. I'm Nikki Lee. We talked about the dog, the husky, that saved the boy from the charging bear. Well, this time, or the next time, you get annoyed by someone honking at you in traffic, just be thankful it's not a bear in the other car. A man in Colorado luckily wasn't sharing the road with a bear, but did find one camped out in his car outside his house one recent morning. A bear got stuck in the car, locked itself in. The guy told the news that he said you can see the man approach the vehicle in a video that's going around. The bear's just hanging out in the front seat. The video then cuts to the man tying one of the ropes to the car door, an end of the rope to the car door, and walking a safe distance before pulling the rope and opening the door, thus letting the bear out. I've heard of the blaring horn, but bearing horn? That's definitely new. Because yes, the bear was in there honking the horn.

Hey, it's Nikki Lee, and by now you've seen the video going around about the two people that were at a Cubs game, and one of them refused to stand for the national anthem, so the other one smacked him upside the back of the head. Well, so in the video, you see what happens, and the younger guy does stand up for the national anthem. Well, now the older gentleman has come out and apologized because, be it what it is, he assaulted the guy, pretty much. And he's lucky he's not facing charges. He didn't hit him hard or anything, just enough to get his attention. And he did stand up. And it is his right to sit down. He absolutely has that right to sit down. And the other guy absolutely has no right to put his hands on him. But he has come out and apologized. So thankfully, there's that.

0: It's Whitney Houston. I want to dance with somebody on Mix 96 to 97.9. I'm Nikki Lee. 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
7: Sunshine dominates through midday, with highs in the upper 70s. Clouds increase tonight as lows settle around 60. Tomorrow brings a good deal of sunshine with just a few clouds. Another upper 70s high. Partly cloudy skies take over tomorrow night, with lows near 64. Heading into the weekend, partly cloudy with highs in the upper 80s, lows in the upper 60s. Then Sunday, tropical heat settles in, partly cloudy, with a high in the low 90s.

0: Summer. I am Nikki Lee, and it is a time of summer where Perseids meteor shower lights up the night sky. The Perseids occur every year from about July 17th to August 23rd and typically peaking in mid-August. And the Perseids meteor shower is known for its frequency of meteors. Like, you can look up and you're like, bam, bam, there's one. It's really, really cool. It's going to get you looking up into the night sky now. It is capable of producing between 50 and 100 visible meteors per hour in a clear, dark sky. Astronomers consider the Perseids the best meteor shower of the year because its swift and bright meteors often leave long wakes of light and color behind as they streak through the Earth's atmosphere. The Perseids are also known for their fireballs, larger explosions of light and color that persist longer than an average meteor streak. Fireballs, which are created from larger particles of cometary material, tend to appear brighter. So the Perseids originate from the debris left behind by the comet Swift-Tuttle as it orbits the sun. The large comet has a nucleus of 16 miles and orbits the sun every 133 years. When comets come around the sun, the dust emanated as the debris collides with Earth's atmosphere, it forms a trail that creates a fiery, colorful streaks in the sky. So yes, this is my favorite time of year because I love looking up into the sky and seeing it. To locate the Perseids meteor shower, look toward the constellation Perseus in the northern sky, where the Perseids appear to originate and which gives the shower its name.
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2: A convicted sex offender was released to live in La Crosse last week. 70-year-old David Lerke is living at a halfway house in the 800 block of Rose Street. His record includes 1997 La Crosse and Lincoln County convictions for child sexual assault. For more information or a photo, go to the City of La Crosse Police Department Facebook page. 31st Place on La Crosse's south side between Farnham and Great and Bay Streets has been closed through mid-November. The road is being reconstructed and existing utilities are being replaced. Western Wisconsin June unemployment rates were up between 4 and 8 tenths of a point. City of La Crosse rates are up to 3.7%. Western Wisconsin County rates are up to 3.2% in La Crosse County, 3.1% in Monroe, Vernon, and Trempealeau counties, 3.6% in Jackson and Juneau counties, and 4.4% in Adams County. Monroe County zoned towns will have a temporary 18-month moratorium on large and medium AI data centers and battery storage facilities. The county board approved it on a 10-3 vote Tuesday night. Wally Habegger was among those who voted for it and explains why.
3: After hearing all the comments from the data center itself and from the public, it was very convincing to me that we should take the time to study it so that we arrive at a decision that provides the most benefit to the 47,000 people who live here.
2: Doug Regala and Zach Sabel thought the resolution needed to be simplified. Dave Pierce thought 18 months was too long. All three wanted to send it back to the zoning committee. A Viroqua man and convicted felon charged with meth delivery in February of last year was sentenced to 5 years in prison last week. 62-year-old John Fanta will be on probation for 5 years after he is released. 8 other felonies, including charges of maintaining a drug trafficking place from earlier this month, were dismissed in a plea deal but considered in sentencing. And now you're up to date. Craig Otto, Magnum Media News.

Aw, man, I do not like seeing stuff like this. I am Nikki Lee, and maybe you're familiar with Jackie and Shadow. They are the two eagles from the Friends of Big Bear Valley. I've been watching them for the last couple years, and the Friends of Big Bear Valley, that's an environmental education and advocacy nonprofit, said that the eagle presumed to be Jackie, that would be the mom of the little hatchlings that we see, she has been rescued on Saturday by the Los Angeles County Department of Parks and Recreation's San Dimas Raptor Rescue Team, following a fight with other eagles. They added that the eagle was in stable condition, but she was brought in critical condition. She is receiving care at the wildlife rehabilitation facility. Jackie and another eagle, that's Shadow, her partner, have gone viral over the last few years as stars of the Friends of Big Bear Valley's live stream videos of their habitat. They have a camera pointed right at their nest, and I've watched them the last 2 years have their babies, their eaglets. The pair welcomed three chicks last year, although only two survived the winter storm, and that hit the region a few weeks later. The two surviving eaglets were later named Sunny and Gizmo. I watched them grow up. It's sad. I hope Jackie can make it. Jackie and Shadow welcomed another pair of chicks or eaglets, Sandy and Luna, in April of this year. So that's just tragic.

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There's hiking shoes, there's running shoes, there's walking shoes, but what about toilet shoes? 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They're calling toilet shoes. They've just released these, and the idea is that when you're going to the bathroom, you know, you're sitting on the toilet, if you're going to be sitting there for a while, these are going to raise up your legs and improve your squat posture as you go. 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

0: It's Katy Perry, Hot and Cold on Mix 96 and 97.9. I am Nikki Lee, and the Reality Wars fundraiser is coming to the Onalaska Omni Center Saturday, August 11th, or 1st, from 11 to 4. That's August 1st. It's a family-friendly event inspired by shows like Survivor, The Amazing Race, and even the trick shots made famous by Dude Perfect. Reality Wars offers the ultimate experience for fans who are ready to live these challenges for themselves. For more details, go to Reality Wars, that's Wars with a Z, .com, realitywars.com.
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3: 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Tomorrow, the fun starts early with the Rooster Crowing Contest at 8:30. 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The Highwaymen Live Tribute Band is in the grandstand at 7. 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
5: Sunshine dominates through midday, with highs in the upper 70s. Clouds increase tonight as lows settle around 60. Tomorrow brings a good deal of sunshine with just a few clouds. Another upper 70s high. Partly cloudy skies take over tomorrow night, with lows near 64. Heading into the weekend, partly cloudy with highs in the upper 80s, lows in the upper 60s. Then Sunday, tropical heat settles in. Partly cloudy, with a high in the low 90s.

0: Hey, it's Nikki Lee, and last night my husband and I were watching like spoof movies. You know how they do, like, instead of Breaking Dawn, it's Breaking Wind. You got Scary Movie. There's all sorts of spoof movies. We were watching Disaster Movie. That's what we were watching. And I was telling him, I'm like, Scary Movie 6 should be coming out on streaming soon because it's in theaters. And it is. It's now available on digital. And Ghostface is celebrating with some free spicy content on OnlyFans with the help of Carmen Electra. I haven't seen her name in a while. So yeah, if you're got an account, you can go check out Ghostface spicy content, whatever that means. But yeah, Scary Movie 6 is now available on digital.
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2: A convicted sex offender was released to live in La Crosse last week. 70-year-old David Lerke is living at a halfway house in the 800 block of Rose Street. His record includes 1997 La Crosse and Lincoln County convictions for child sexual assault. For more information or a photo, go to the City of La Crosse Police Department Facebook page. 31st Place on La Crosse's south side between Farnham and Grayton Bay Streets has been closed through mid-November. The road is being reconstructed and existing utilities are being replaced. Western Wisconsin June unemployment rates were up between 4 and 8 tenths of a point. City of La Crosse rates are up to 3.7%. Western Wisconsin County rates are up to 3.2% in La Crosse County, 3.1% in Monroe, Vernon, and Trempealeau counties, 3.6% in Jackson and Juneau counties, and 4.4% in Adams County. Monroe County zoned towns will have a temporary 18-month moratorium on large and medium AI data centers and battery storage facilities. The county board approved it on a 10-3 vote Tuesday night. Wally Habegger was among those who voted for it and explains why.
3: After hearing all the comments from the data center itself and from the public, it was very convincing to me that we should take the time to study it so that we arrive at a decision that provides the most benefit to the 47,000 people who live here.
2: Doug Regal and Zach Sabel thought the resolution needed to be simplified. Dave Pierce thought 18 months was too long. All three wanted to send it back to the zoning committee. A Viroqua man and convicted felon charged with meth delivery in February of last year was sentenced to 5 years in prison last week. 62-year-old John Fanta will be on probation for 5 years after he is released. 8 other felonies, including charges of maintaining a drug trafficking place from earlier this month, were dismissed in a plea deal but considered in sentencing. And now you're up to date. Craig Otto, Magnum Media News.

Big Theory fans, unite! We've got another spin-off. I'm Nikki Lee in the series premiere of Stuart Fails to Save the Universe. It airs tonight on HBO Max. Kevin Sussman returns as Stuart Bloom in this spin-off of The Big Bang Theory, where Stuart travels the multiverse looking for a way to stop the apocalypse after an alternate version of himself sets him on a path. I watched the trailer and I was like, oh my gosh, this looks ridiculously funny. And I love The Big Bang Theory. I wasn't a huge fan of Young Sheldon, but I did like it. His brother in Mandy, whatever, Mindy. I didn't watch that one either. Well, I watched the other ones, but I didn't watch that spinoff with the brother, their first wedding, I think it was called. I mean, that title right there, The First Wedding, how many weddings are they going to have? But I might end up watching Stuart Fails to Save the Universe at a premieres tonight, 9 o'clock, HBO Max.

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Hey, it's Nikki Lee hanging out with you. And you know, I was thinking, now I realize why people, women in particular, back in the old days, always had the parasol with them, you know? It was to reflect the sun away. Not necessarily reflect it, but give them some shade. I think I'm going to start walking around with a parasol now. But this one company, they've got a hands-free parasol. It's basically a backpack, and it just goes on your back, and then it gives you some shade. It doesn't look as cool as the ladies' parasols from back in the olden days, 1800s, 1600s, 1700s, stuff like that. But it like straps on you, and it gives you some good shade, and it does look like it could reflect. But regardless, I think I'm going to get a parasol.

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5: Sunshine dominates through midday, with highs in the upper 70s. Clouds increase tonight as lows settle around 60. Tomorrow brings a good deal of sunshine with just a few clouds. Another upper 70s high. Partly cloudy skies take over tomorrow night, with lows near 64. Heading into the weekend, partly cloudy with highs in the upper 80s, lows in the upper 60s. Then Sunday, tropical heat settles in. Partly cloudy, with a high in the low 90s.

It's Nikki Lee, and it is time for my world famous random fact of the day. So owls cannot move their eyes. Their eyes are not balls. They're cylinders that are held in place by bones. Because of that, owls have evolved to be able to rotate their head 270 degrees left and right and 90 degrees up and down. And that's my random fact for the day. Do with it what you will.

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Hey, it's Natalie, and happy Thursday to you. Hope you guys are having a great day out there. Thanks for listening and letting us be part of your lives as you go about your busy days.

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0: Hey, it's Natalie. All right, so one cup of coffee in the morning, yes, it is a necessary thing for me. Two cups of coffee, I'm feeling a little bit better. I might make it through the day. Three cups of coffee, and sometimes I push it to three cups of coffee. You're getting jittery, Natalie, who's talking a mile a minute, and I already talk pretty fast sometimes. This is the point in time when I start apologizing to people like, I'm sorry, I had three cups of coffee. I'm sorry. But listen, five cups of coffee is apparently a moderate amount of coffee. According to a new American Heart Association statement, drinking about 3 to 5 cups of coffee a day is considered safe for most adults, and it has potential health benefits as well, but not if you add the sugar and syrup. So this just applies to the coffee. You could have a lower risk of stroke and a lower risk of developing type 2 diabetes. Like I said, no sugars and syrups though. So really, I'm getting nothing healthy out of this because I love all the flavored creamer in my coffee. And for your sake, I'll try and cap it at 2 cups.
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2: 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The Highwaymen Live Tribute Band is in the Grandstand at 7. 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
4: Today's mainly sunny with a high of 77. Skies turn mostly cloudy overnight with lows near 59. Tomorrow brings mostly sunny skies again. Temps back in the upper 70s with south winds around 10. Partly cloudy tomorrow night with late lows near 65. Saturday stays partly cloudy, highs in the upper 80s. Sunday turns very warm with some clouds, a high in the low 90s, lows falling to the mid 70s overnight.

Hey, it's Natalie. Well, if you're wondering how much performers for the World Cup got paid... we're talking like Madonna, Shakira, Justin Bieber, BTS. The answer is zero. They got paid nothing. They were actually just happy to be part of this inaugural event and also happy that they helped raise money for a good cause, as a dollar from every World Cup ticket sold went to charity.

Hey, it's Natalie. Do you ever feel the pressure to just like maximize everything you do? And it's kind of exhausting, right? Like you need to eat more protein, get more steps, take more supplements. It's like all these things that you have to do. And you want to follow the guidelines because you want to be perfect, right? Health experts are saying that trying to do everything can actually lead to stress, burnout, and people giving up on healthy habits altogether. So your reminder today, you don't have to be perfect. A simple walk, a balanced meal, or just getting some sleep goes a long way. Hey, for me, maybe I'll just drink some water. I haven't done that in a while.

0: 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Holman's Sunday Concerts in the Park are at Halfway Creek Park Band Shell, and you can check out some great music. You can bring your blankets and lawn chairs, pack a picnic for dinner, join your friends out there for some good fun. So Sunday, it's kicking off again with Something Familiar performing live from 5 to 7. Coming up, more music with Teddy Swims, Sarah Bareilles, and Heart.
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6: Today's mainly sunny with a high of 77. Skies turn mostly cloudy overnight with lows near 59. Tomorrow brings mostly sunny skies again. Temps back in the upper 70s with south winds around 10. Partly cloudy tomorrow night with late lows near 65. Saturday stays partly cloudy, highs in the upper 80s. Sunday turns very warm with some clouds, a high in the low 90s, lows falling to the mid 70s overnight.

0: All right, you're going to have a little bit more competition, but a little bit more reward, too. Powerball ticket sales officially began in the United Kingdom on Tuesday. So everybody will be playing for the exact same jackpot, so you'll have a little bit more competition there, but it is going to make the jackpot go up. However, the smaller, lower-tier prizes, their ticket sales will not count towards those. And any lucky winner in the UK must take their prize money spread out over 30 years. There's no lump sum option for them. So like I said, more competition, but a higher reward.
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Hey, it's Natalie. Have you guys gotten a chance to see The Odyssey yet? I haven't gotten a chance to make it to the theater to see it, but I've heard it is fantastic. 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I love when a movie prompts you to want to do some reading as well. 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

Hey, it's Natalie, and coming up, your Hollywood headlines. Harry Potter returning to movie theaters. Jonathan Bailey has a brand new project. It's an audiobook, and it sounds terrifying and awesome. And Tom Cruise driving back into your life with a sequel to Days of Thunder. All the details on the way.

0: 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You can catch some free live music at Riverside Park for the La Crosse Concert Band. 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Oh, for the Love of Music, conducted by Liz Barr. 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
6: Tonight, clouds break up here and there with lows near 59. Sunshine takes over tomorrow, just a few clouds around, highs in the upper 70s. Tomorrow night stays partly cloudy with lows in the mid-60s. Partly cloudy continues Saturday, highs in the upper 80s. Sunday turns steamy under a mix of clouds, highs in the low 90s, but feeling like 100, lows easing to the mid-70s. Monday, showers possible, highs again in the low 90s.

Hey, it's Natalie, and here are your Hollywood headlines. For its 25th anniversary, Harry Potter and the Sorcerer's Stone is coming back to theaters around the world with 12 minutes of behind-the-scenes footage that you never got to see before. Also, all 8 Harry Potter films will be in theaters again as well. It's all happening from August 27th through September 3rd. Jonathan Bailey will narrate a new Audible original production of Dracula. They'll be reimagining the story as a psychological thriller. And what I love about this is that it's not just one person narrating this. There's a whole cast of people, including Maggie Gyllenhaal as well. And it'll be out sometime this fall, just in time for Halloween. And we're going to be getting a Days of Thunder sequel. Yeah, I know. Days of Thunder came out in 1990. We're getting a sequel. Tom Cruise is on board. They have found a director, but they are keeping the storyline under wraps.

Hey, it's Natalie. So I know this is going to be shocking to you, but one of the answers to this list I'm about to talk to you about is not radio DJ. So if we were entering a zombie apocalypse, who would you want as a companion for the entire journey? Like I said, nobody said, you know what, a radio DJ. That's who I want. 51% of people said that they'd like to have a doctor with them. 19% said engineer. 13% said ex-police officer, 8% said ship captain, 6% said MMA fighter, and 3% said pilot. All of those people would be great people to have with you in a zombie apocalypse. Yeah, I don't know that I would provide much value. Sorry. I could keep you entertained, I guess.

Hey, it's Natalie. All right, so we've become so accustomed to not wanting to get involved, right? Like, we see something, we don't want to get involved. We just kind of, like, put our blinders on. But this 16-year-old in Illinois named Randy, he saw a car in a ditch on his way to work earlier this month. And even though other cars were just driving by, they were just, bye-bye, he stopped, turned around, went back to check it out, and he actually found a female driver that was unconscious. So we called 911. Emergency crews came. She's going to survive. Doctor said that if he had gotten there 20 minutes later, the woman likely would not have made it. And all because he went with his gut and he said, you know what? Something's not right there. I'm not going to ignore it. I'm going to turn around. I'm going to stop. So sometimes we can't just put our blinders on.

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Brews and Tunes is back on the second Friday of the month from 5 to 8 at the Omni Center in Onalaska. So the next one coming up on August 14th, it's a free community gathering. There's going to be local music.

a local winery and brewery and food trucks. So bring out your friends. Have a good time. August 14th will be Dylan Harris performing, Hillsboro Brewery and Botham Winery, and food from Big Boar Barbecue. Sounds delicious. You can get the complete schedule at onalaskawi.gov.